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1: At this point, Miley Cyrus changes record labels with less drama than most of us switch phone plans. I'm serious. Miley Cyrus has signed with another label. She started with Disney, of course, RCA, Columbia for the last 5 years, and now she signed with Atlantic Records. I wonder if it has something to do with the fact that she does not want to tour. She said, don't expect a big tour anytime soon. Songwriting remains her passion, and there's no desire to hit the road. So Atlantic Records, it is marking another major move in a pretty unconventional career. I'm Hayden, and that's Music News.
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0: Lows around 70 tonight under mainly clear skies. Winds out of the south around 5 miles per hour. A blend of clouds and sun tomorrow. Highs level off around 92. Lows dip down to about 71 tomorrow night. Partly cloudy. Upper 80s Thursday with thunderstorms likely. Turning much cooler Friday with highs in the low 80s. Chance for storms continues. From the Weatherology Radio Network Weather Center, I'm meteorologist Laura Lockwood. Right now, it's 87 degrees.
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0: Rick Moranis returning for the Spaceballs sequel, and he said, coming back as Dark Helmet felt really, really strange. This is major nostalgia moment for longtime fans of Spaceballs. Hollywood's most valuable special effect, really. Nostalgia. Can't wait to see his take on Dark Helmet. While he felt a little strange, fans are on top of the world. And that's the buzz. 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
18: 70 tonight under mainly clear skies. Winds out of the south around 5 miles per hour. High temperatures reach up to 92 tomorrow. Lows dip down to about 71 tomorrow night. Partly cloudy skies. Upper 80s Thursday with thunderstorms likely. Turning much cooler Friday with highs in the low 80s. Chance for storms continues. From the Weatherology Radio Network Weather Center, I'm meteorologist Alora Lockwood. Currently, it's 82 degrees.
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0: Zara Larsson, Benson Boone. It was the new Katy Perry before that. Watch It Burn. New Cat's Eye out. 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A more playful side for their image. 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
12: See weather. Maximums dip down to about 67 tonight under mainly clear skies. Southerly winds around 5 miles per hour. Ample sunshine expected tomorrow. Daytime highs approaching 90. Mainly clear tomorrow night. Lows dip down to about 69. Upper 80s Thursday with storms likely, turning much cooler Friday with highs in the low 80s. Storms continue. From the Weatherology Radio Network Weather Center, I'm meteorologist Laura Lockwood. Right now, 79.

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0: 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For Bruno Mars, it's the latter. 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

0: It's kind of like the Hollywood couple's name, right? 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
18: Lows dip down to about 67 tonight under mainly clear skies. Southerly winds around 5 miles per hour. Ample sunshine expected tomorrow. Daytime highs approaching 90. Mainly clear tomorrow night. Lows dip down to about 69. Upper 80s Thursday with storms likely. Turning much cooler Friday with highs in the low 80s. Storms continue. For the Weatherology Radio Network Weather Center, I'm meteorologist Laura Lockwood. Currently 75.
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0: Shaboozy working on his next project. 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

0: Bruno Mars and I Just Might. Bieber, Olivia Rodrigo. We've got lots of great music lined up. But this is music news. Miley Cyrus signing with Atlantic Records and making another major move in what is already an unconventional career. She was with Disney to start, of course, RCA, Columbia for 5 years, and now Atlantic. She said that songwriting is her passion, and that may be why she made the move. She doesn't want a tour. Cat's Eye released their new Animal video today, a surprise cameo from Demi Moore. That track, co-written by Ed Sheeran, by the way, and it lands on their upcoming EP, Wild, which will be out in August. I'm Hayden, and that's music news.
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12: See weather. lows dip down to about 67 tonight under mainly clear skies. Southerly winds around 5 miles per hour. Ample sunshine expected tomorrow. Daytime highs approaching 90. Mainly clear tomorrow night. Lows dip down to about 69. Upper 80s Thursday with storms likely, turning much cooler Friday with highs in the low 80s. Storms continue. For the Weatherology Radio Network Weather Center, I'm meteorologist Laura Lockwood. Right now, 73.
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1: Oh, such a great one. Pink Panther's Zara Larsson and Stateside. So you and I are less than a month away from the Jonas Brothers returning to Camp Rock 3. Yes, Nick, Kevin, and Joe Jonas return as the fictional band Connect 3. Oh man, the Joe Bros. This is what you should do. You and your friends should have like an adult sleepover, right? Just for like nostalgia's sake, and then like watch Camp Rock 3. And this time you can like have like your wine and margs. Oh, and here's the best part, right? They're about ready to become Disney legends at the Disney Fan Convention, D23. And if you're definitely going, you can definitely watch a live recording of their podcast, Hey Jonas, at D23.
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4: Lows dip down to about 67 overnight under mainly clear skies. Winds out of the south around 5 miles per hour. Ample sunshine expected Wednesday. High temperatures reach up to 90. Mainly clear Wednesday night, 69. 89 Thursday with thunderstorms likely. 81 Friday, storms continue. From the Weatherology Radio Network Weather Center, I'm meteorologist Laura Lockwood. Right now, it's 73 degrees.
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0: From Toy Story 5, I Knew It, I Knew You. Of course, that's Taylor. While a legendary piece of movie history just found a very wealthy new home, actor Mark Hamill's original lightsaber that was used in The Empire Strikes Back just sold at an auction for over $3 million. Yes, over $3 million for what is essentially, what, a modified vintage camera flash with some rubber glue on it? I mean, really, who needs a luxury yacht when you can, like, stand in your hallway and make whooshing sounds with the actual weapon that fought Darth Vader? Okay, honestly, though, it's really an incredibly cool piece of movie history, so congrats to you if you're the anonymous buyer.
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8: Lows dip down to about 67 overnight under mainly clear skies. Winds out of the south around 5 miles per hour. Ample sunshine expected Wednesday. High temperatures reach up to 90. Mainly clear Wednesday night, 69. 89 Thursday, with thunderstorms likely. 81 Friday, storms continue. From the Weatherology Radio Network Weather Center, I'm meteorologist Laura Lockwood. Currently, it's 72 degrees.

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0: That's Alex Warren and Fever Dream. On the way, you'll hear Glass Animals and Ella Langley. And the nominees for your favorite TV shows, which is the Emmys, by the way, was announced a few weeks ago. The Pitt has the most nominations, 25 in total. I've got a bunch of friends that they'll watch that show, and I have not gotten to there yet, but I hear it's just incredible. And, of course, them having 25 nominees just kind of solidifies that, right? Are you watching that show, by the way? Then you are in the group of 15 million that really enjoy it. Hacks. Now, that's a show that I definitely enjoy. Hacks is the second most nominated show with 24. And Widow's Bay and Plubris have also earned a bunch of Emmy nominations as well. Zendaya, who is kind of like everywhere at the moment. Zendaya, Noah Wiley, Jean Smart, and Ayo Edebiri have all earned nominations. And even Taylor Swift. Yes, Taylor. She can do no wrong. Her Eras Tour, the final show, has also earned a few Emmy nominations as well. Taylor's BFF, Mariska Hargitay from Law & Order, will be hosting the Emmys in September.
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6: Lows around 68 overnight under mainly clear skies. Southerly winds around 5 miles per hour. Lots of sunshine. Wednesday, highs around 91. Wednesday night, lows level off around 69. Upper 80s Thursday with thunderstorms likely. Turning much cooler Friday with highs in the low 80s. Chance for storms continues. For the Weatherology Radio Network Weather Center, I'm meteorologist Laura Lockwood. Right now, it's 70 degrees.

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0: Bruno Mars and Risk It All. Well, I appreciate you so much for listening here throughout the night, and hopefully you're doing a bunch of dating this summer. Nothing like a good time summer fling. Man, those are always so much fun. And maybe your summer fling will turn into something a little bit long term. Though there really are some red flags that you should look out for, and I'm talking from experience. I mean, really, be on the lookout for these red flags before they get a little too serious, okay? For instance, if your significant other calls their exes crazy, well, that's not just quirky, that's a big neon sign saying run. All right, let's be real. Relationships just don't fall apart on their own. If someone can't admit that they're even a bit a part of the problem, well, chances are that person hasn't learned a thing yet. And you're probably next in line for the blame tour. You know, always the victim, never the culprit. So before things get a little too serious, ask yourself, are they emotionally mature or just auditioning for the next rant? Because remember, it's not just gossip. Those ex stories are low-key personality previews.
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2: Mainly clear skies overnight with a low of 68. Southerly winds around 5 miles per hour. Lots of sunshine Wednesday. Highs level off around 91. Partly cloudy skies Wednesday night. Lows level off around 71. Mid 80s Thursday with a chance for storms. Cooler Friday with highs in the upper 70s and showers. For the Weatherology Radio Network Weather Center, I'm meteorologist Laura Lockwood. Currently 70.

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0: One Republic and Need Your Love. Well, earlier you heard the Jonas Brothers as I played you Sucker, and this is kind of cool because the Jonas Brothers are returning to Camp Rock 3. Yes, Nick, Kevin, and Joe return as the fictional band Connect 3. You and your friends should all get together and have like an adult sleepover, right? I mean, really, just for like nostalgia's sake. And this time, you and your gals should all have like some wine and margs. And then, of course, you'll be seeing a lot of Nick, Kevin, and Joe on your social media feeds because they're about to become Disney legends at the annual Disney fan convention, D23. So if I were you, you should definitely go. And if you are going, you can watch a live recording of their awesome podcast, Hey Jonas, at D23. And then you and your gal should like get a sing-along together of Look Me in the Eyes and Year 3000.
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13: weather. Mainly clear skies overnight with a low of 68. Southerly winds around 5 miles per hour. Lots of sunshine Wednesday. Highs level off around 91. Partly cloudy skies Wednesday night. Lows level off around 71. Mid-80s Thursday with a chance for storms. Cooler Friday with highs in the upper 70s and showers. For the Weatherology Radio Network Weather Center, a meteorologist Laura Lockwood. Currently 70.
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0: It's Choosing Texas and Bernie with you. Thank you for hanging out. It is a Wednesday morning. Football is back. 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About that song, about Choosing Texas, it is in such rarefied air. The song has now been number one in the Billboard Hot 100 for 15 weeks in a row, surpassing two classic songs for yet more chart history. The single has passed We Belong Together by Mariah Carey and I Will Always Love You by Whitney Houston in 1992 for the most weeks at number one ever among non-holiday titles by women. Choosing Texas trails only Mariah Carey's All I Want for You for the longest Hot 100 stay by women. So she's really close to passing All I Want for Christmas. The song is close to being bigger than All I Want for Christmas Is You.
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12: Mainly clear skies today with highs around 91. Winds out of the south, 5 to 10 miles per hour. Lows around 71. Tonight, partly cloudy skies. High of 86. Tomorrow, chance of thunderstorms. Chance of rain showers Friday. Daytime highs approaching 80. 83, right sunshine expected Saturday. I'm meteorologist Ulora Lockwood with your weatherology forecast. 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Currently 70.
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0: So do you have tech-xiety? Well, if you're a parent, you might. It's when parents worry about their kids' screen time habits or social media's impact on their self-esteem. The problem is here that most parents still want their kids to have access to a phone with in emergencies, but then it spirals into worrying about too much screen time if they've got too much phone, right? It's gotten so bad that the 2,000 parents of school-age children that they asked say that they've lost 7 hours of sleep per week. That's the equivalent of 48 nights of sleep per year due to tech-xiety. The study found that many parents wish that there was a simpler device available that could just text and call without all of the distractions. Tech-xiety, it's a real thing if you're a parent.
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0: It's halfway to the weekend, and we're going to celebrate it like it is the weekend. We got a fun party ahead. Ad-free 6 o'clock music block to help us get to our morning chuckle. We got some terrible dad jokes on the way here at 6:20. 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I'm glad you're here.
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It's going to be even hotter here today, and that humidity right now is about 100%. Yes, 100% humidity. Calm winds too, which doesn't help. 91 for our high. Low is going to be about 71, but right now it's 66 degrees.

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1: It's Shark Week, and there's no reason to be scared. It's time to celebrate the ocean's most famous predator with some of the worst shark jokes ever written and said. Consider yourself warned.
2: Attention shark lovers, Shark Week is here.
1: Sharks.
2: And while scientists say your odds of being attacked by a shark are incredibly low, your odds of being assaulted by a tsunami of unbearable dad jokes are about to hit 100%.
3: Dear God, no.
2: So if you've ever wondered what it feels like to have your earlobes slowly chewed off by bad comedy, here's your answer.
4: What does a shark say that's experiencing deja vu? Been there, done that?
5: Where's the first place a shark visits when he goes to Europe? Finland!
6: What is a shark's favorite game? Swallow the leader. Swallow the leader.
7: What did the seal with one fin say to the shark? If seal is broken, do not consume.
8: What kind of fish can't you trust?
9: Which one?
8: A lone shark!
10: A buddy of mine went swimming with sharks the other day. He says it's a fun sport, but it's real costly. Nearly cost him an arm and a leg.
11: What did the shark say after he ate a clownfish?
12: What?
11: Something tastes funny. Something tastes funny because it was a clown.
12: Yeah.
2: And there you have it. Proof that not every predator lives in the ocean.
13: Why is baby shark so hard to clean up after? All the do-do-do-do-do-do-do-do.
2: Happy Shark Week. And if those jokes didn't kill you, congratulations on surviving the second deadliest thing on Earth.
14: You really are a shark.
1: Yeah, these jokes were pretty bad. Even the sharks, I think they're going to swim away. Great shark avoider. Happy Shark Week, everybody. Stay out of the ocean. Or just go into the lake here. We don't have sharks. We got Hot Chili Ray. We got Jesse J on the way.
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0: Jesse J on Z99.3. Coming up here at 6:50, it's Crazy Wacky No Way No Good News. We're going to talk a little bit about a new cafe that's going into California. It is Candyland themed. We'll talk a little bit more about that coming up here at 6:50. Right now, here it is.
1: Well, Minnesota officials say more than 30 water systems around the state were targeted in a cyber attack. The attacks took place Sunday and Monday, but officials say there have been no requests for residents to change their drinking water use. Minnesota IT Services is working with state and federal agencies, including the FBI, as investigators assess the impact and help affected communities restore operations. The exact locations of those water systems have not been released. And the Alexandria City Council met on Monday night. Tom Chorley has part two of his reports.
2: 311 Park Street, that's the location of Wind Supply. A no parking request. A request to restrict parking on the west side of Park Street to facilitate truck deliveries, especially tractor-trailer combinations, to access the building's loading dock ramps. The Highway Committee recommended and Council approved parking restriction on the west side of Park Street only, which is needed for deliveries, not the entire block. Concerns were brought forward regarding pedestrians jaywalking across Broadway from their parked car on the west side of Broadway to the Rune, although an existing crosswalk is nearby. One observation consisted of a couple literally stopping traffic on Broadway to cross. Apparently, an increase of jaywalkers on Broadway has been observed now that Lone Trees and the Distillery are open in the Rune. The Highway Committee determined that jaywalking is not illegal as long as pedestrians are not impeding traffic per statute. Council approved the Highway Committee's recommendation to direct staff to develop public outreach reminders and education regarding the law and potential hazards associated with jaywalking. This is Tom Chorley.
1: All right, thanks, Tom. And a big crowd turned out for the final concert this season of Summer Sounds by Brophy. Rumors and Dreams, along with the Nobles, entertained thousands of people who came out for a nice night of great music and cool beverages. It was 88 degrees with a dew point of 64 degrees at 5 p.m. when the Nobles took the stage. However, by 9 p.m., temperatures had dipped to a comfortable 80 degrees. All the money raised this season will go towards some great projects around the area through the Alexandria Rotary Club. Well done. And that's a look at your news. I'm Mark Anthony.
0: Yeah, you are Mark Anthony with our local and regional update on Z99.3. Hey, we're halfway to the weekend, so let's get excited for the weekend. 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

0: Raven LeMay here on Z99.3. We got crazy, wacky, no way, no good news coming up here at 6:50. There's a restaurant that's opening in California. It is Candyland themed cafe. Got some weird menu items. We're going to talk about those coming up here at 6:50. Helping us get there, Halsey and Khaled are next. 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
1: A restaurant in California has officially opened a candy cane themed cafe. 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
1: Yeah, it was complete with giant gumdrops, a life-sized game board, and King Candy's castle. The menu includes rainbow grilled cheese sandwiches and something called lollipop corn chicken, which kind of sounds something a 7-year-old would invent after eating too much sugar. Visitors can also sip colorful drinks, decorated cookies, and a complete the whole thing with a sweet adventure checklist. Of course, it'll cost you. Admission is $25 just to get in. Crazy, wacky, no way, no good news. Apparently, you've got to buy a ticket to make it in to Candy Cane's castle. We've got some fun on the way coming up here at 7:05. 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
14: Z Weather.
0: staying a bit hazy today, sunny with our high nearing 91. Patchy smoke overnight tonight, partly cloudy with a low around 71. Showers and thunderstorms are likely on a Thursday, otherwise sunny with a high nearing 86. Then showers and thunderstorms likely on a Thursday night, mostly cloudy with a low around 64. Still a chance for some rain showers and thunderstorms into Friday, otherwise sunny with a high nearing 80, and rain showers throughout Friday night. From the Weatherology Radio Network Weather Center, I'm meteorologist Kara Foster. Currently it's 70 degrees.
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1: Hey, hey, JP, along with you here on the CND Granite Morning Show on Z99.3. Good morning. Happy hump day. We finally made it to the middle of the week.
2: Hump day!
1: This week's flying by. We're just having so much fun. We got BTS, we got Icona Pop on the way, and ad-free 7 o'clock nonstop music block. Thanks to Viking Bank. That's next, but right now it's time for your local and regional news.
3: Well, Minnesota officials say more than 30 water systems around the state were targeted in a cyber attack. The attacks took place Sunday and Monday, but officials say there have been no requests for residents to change their drinking water use. Minnesota IT Services is working with state and federal agencies, including the FBI, as investigators assess the impact and help affected communities restore operations. The exact locations of those water systems have not been released. And the Alexandria City Council met on Monday night. Tom Chorley has part two of his reports.
4: 311 Park Street, that's the location of Wind Supply. A no parking request. A request to restrict parking on the west side of Park Street to facilitate truck deliveries, especially tractor-trailer combinations, to access the building's loading dock ramps. The Highway Committee recommended and Council approved parking restriction on the west side of Park Street only, which is needed for deliveries, not the entire block. Concerns were brought forward regarding pedestrians jaywalking across Broadway from their parked car on the west side of Broadway to the Rune, although an existing crosswalk is nearby. One observation consisted of a couple literally stopping traffic on Broadway to cross. Apparently, an increase of jaywalkers on Broadway has been observed now that Lone Trees and the Distillery are open in the Rune. The Highway Committee determined that jaywalking is not illegal as long as pedestrians are not impeding traffic per statute. Council approved the Highway Committee's recommendation to direct staff to develop public outreach reminders and education regarding the law and potential hazards associated with jaywalking. This is Tom Chorley.
3: All right, thanks, Tom. And a big crowd turned out for the final concert this season of Summer Sounds by Brophy. Rumors and Dreams, along with the Knowables, entertained thousands of people who came out for a nice night of great music and cool beverages. It was 88 degrees with a dew point of 64 degrees at 5 p.m. when the Knowables took the stage. However, by 9 p.m., temperatures had dipped to a comfortable 80 degrees. All the money raised this season will go towards some great projects around the area through the Alexandria Rotary Club. Well done. And that's a look at your news. I'm Mark Anthony.
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0: 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It's time now for music news. Says she wants her fans to know she's just like them.
1: I feel like I walk in every one of my fan situations and embarrass myself almost a little bit on purpose, just so it's like, hey, you know, I'm just as weird, if not weirder, just worried. You know what I mean? I cry my eyes
0: Taylor Swift no longer Googles herself or searches for herself on social media.
2: It's been so much fun, like, kind of mandating a different relationship with social media. Like, I can get sent things. When there's so much of any type of opinion about me, it's like, that's not, don't put that in my brain. Like, anything you put in your brain, it's gonna, it's gonna, like, internalize. I'm just like, I have a real priority on being like,
0: yeah. Well, this week's top 10 songs in the Billboard Hot 100 are out now. Choosin' Texas by Ella Langley is still number one, marking its 15th time at the top since its release. Taylor Swift's I Knew It, I Knew You stayed at the second spot. Boston by Stella Lefty jumped to the third spot. And Ariana Grande, Tame Impala, Olivia Dean, and Bruno Mars are also a part of the top 10. So really, not that much change. That's music news here on Z99.3. Let's get back to the hits on today's hit music.
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14: See weather. We'll see areas of patchy smoke at times here for today. Mostly sunny skies, a high in the low 90s. Tonight, patchy smoke once again, partly cloudy, a low near 71. By Thursday, a chance for showers and storms here late. Partial sunshine develops, high of 86 degrees. And Friday, a chance for rain and storms. Cloudy, it will see high around 80. From the Weatherology Radio Network Weather Center, I'm meteorologist Jennifer Fujitsky. Currently, it's 70.
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0: Portico the Man here on Z99.3. Well, it is National Chicken Wing Day. Yes, so go out there and get yourself some wings. If you love wings with, you know, some sauce, I like them with ranch. You know, I like a little barbecue, maybe a little, you know, honey barbecue wings, and then you dip them in the ranch. And I'm not picky. I'll take, you know, boneless. I'll take bone in as well. Kind of depends on my mood that day. But apparently 25% of people would break up with a date for ordering boneless wings. 63% say wings are their favorite food and they don't care. And then 75% lick their fingers. If you don't lick your fingers after having like a barbecue wing, I mean, well, you're not doing it right, right? Boneless wings, they're good. Bone in wings, they're good too. I don't judge. T.I. Dua Lipa next.
1: 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Either way, we'll be right back.
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10: Areas of patchy smoke at times here for today. Mostly sunny skies, a high in the low 90s. Tonight, patchy smoke once again, partly cloudy, a low near 71. By Thursday, a chance for showers and storms here late. Partial sunshine develops, high 86 degrees. And Friday, a chance for rain and storms, cloudy, it will see high around 80. From the Weatherology Radio Network Weather Center, I'm meteorologist Jennifer Vujcicki. Currently, it's 70.
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0: Yeah, he's going to be coming on in. We're going to talk some sports. Got Twins. The Vikings going to be putting a running back great into the Viking Ring of Honor. We're going to talk a little bit more about that. But helping us get there, Nicki Minaj and David Guetta. 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

0: That's Nicki Minaj here on Z99.3. Let's talk some sports. We got Twins. They walk off the Royals, and we're going to have some audio there as well. We've got Vikings news coming up as well. That's all coming up. 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

0: tonight. We'll see you down at the football game.
1: Why?
2: My puck, baby! 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
4: You can do it!
5: Wings up! Good morning, D-Mac. How are we doing on this beautiful Wednesday morning?
6: I'm doing all right.
7: And can you hear me now?
5: I can hear you now.
7: I feel like I'm auditioning for a major cell phone carrier commercial, but yeah, doing well. It's great. It's already Wednesday, although in my psychological mind, coming off vacation, it feels like Tuesday.
5: I'm in the same boat with you, coming back on Monday and then or coming back on Tuesday. Yeah, so today is only the second day of the week for me, and it just throws you off. I mean,
7: yeah. But hey, we don't mind that it's for you and I. It's a 4-day work week this week.
5: Exactly. So. Yeah, that's a good way to think about it. D-Mac, it was a good night for the Twins last night. They won in dramatic fashion, 3-2. Mr. Royce Lewis, he delivered big time with a big walk-off hit there. Tosh Bradley had a great day on the mound. I think he struck out 10 batters. So it was a good night for your Minnesota Twins. Not so much batting-wise for your Kansas City Royals, but they were in the lead for most of that game.
7: Yeah, these are one of these can't-lose matchups because I like both the Royals and the Twins. But, Tosh Bradley was going to be on the hook for the loss there because he pitched six innings, and Kansas City scored both of its runs in the sixth inning. They engineered a double steal, and then Salvador Perez, now the franchise's all-time home run leader, dunked a single into the outfield to score a run. But then here's why, as a baseball fan, you should play for all 27 outs, because if you're Kansas City, you were one out away from securing a 2-1 win, but the 27th out proved to be the toughest to get. Royce Lewis comes in late, delivers a go-ahead two-run. I don't know if he got a double or a triple. I think he was steaming to third, so I think they credited him with a triple, but with two outs, everybody on the bases is moving. So just like that, the Twins were able to get a comeback win. And for the Royals, yet another come-from-ahead loss.
5: Yep. Yeah, it was a weird game, that's for sure. Bats didn't really get going until later. But they came at the right time for the Twins. Here is manager Derek Shelton talks about the game-winning hit from Royce Lewis.
8: I mean, really good at bat. I mean, we had opportunities. I mean, we hit into five double plays, which you normally don't win games when you hit into five double plays. But big at bat for Royce.
5: Yeah, it was a big at bat. They're going to try to go for another win here tonight as that series continues at around, is it a 7? 7-10?
7: A 6:40 game. 6:40. I believe on weeknights, the only 7-10 games are Friday night games. Okay. Other than that, throughout the year, the Twins started doing this a few years back during the spring and, April, May, September, when the kids were in school, they would have earlier start times. And I think fans really embrace that, getting into the park. And now with the pitch clock situation and everything like that, you're probably heading out of the stadium by 9:30 at the very latest. And some nights you're heading out of there before 9 o'clock. So 6:40 is the start time tonight. Joe Ryan will go on the hill for the Twins. You don't have to worry about as much traffic congestion in downtown Minneapolis unless Target Center has a concert tonight, because, of course, the Minnesota Lynx got a win against Toronto at the Target Center last night. I think they had a 7 o'clock game, and the Lynx won by 7, so they have their second 8-game win streak of the year.
5: That is true. Yeah, they're going to try to keep that going. I don't think they play tonight, but later on this week.
7: Yeah, I think they're doing one of those National Hockey League type home and home type things where Toronto, I believe, will host the Lynx tomorrow in Canada. So,
5: well, the Vikings, they're keeping one of their key offensive linemen in Brian O'Neill. They agree to a 4-year contract extension, about $96 million there. So it's really the second biggest move since new general manager stepped in for Minnesota. I would say the first would be signing Jamal Adams. But, so they keep their most reliable offensive lineman, who's been one of the best right tackles in the NFL in the last few years.
7: Yeah, and I think, if you're going to make inroads for a Super Bowl tournament, you have to have, some presence with your offensive line. If your offensive line is only mediocre or poor, chances are you're going to get a high draft pick the following year. And that's, it's good that the Vikings do make this move and, lock up a very good lineman in Brian O'Neill.
5: They got both their tackles locked up, two very important positions in Christian Darrisaw and now Brian O'Neill. So going to keep that intact. Just got to work on the middle now. Just get that secure for both sides of the ball.
7: Yeah, so they're kind of 40% of the way for having a top-notch offensive line. So. Yeah.
5: Well, one of the greatest players in Minnesota Vikings history, he'll be inducted into the Vikings Ring of Honor this year. It'll be Week 9 home game against the Buffalo Bills. I'm talking about Adrian Peterson. He is the best running back in NFL history and ranks amongst the best, I should say. Spent about 10 seasons with the Vikings. Obviously, a wild post-career for Adrian Peterson, but a great player in his own rights for the Minnesota Vikings.
7: Yeah, I think Vikings fans can still remember the day when the Chargers were located in San Diego and Adrian Peterson ran wild that day. I think he ran for more than 300 yards, and the Vikings were able to win that game. But congratulations to AP. Not a whole lot of people get into a team's Ring of Honor, and that's only reserved for really, the very, very best. And so, ironically, that will happen when Josh Allen and the Buffalo Bills are in for a primetime appearance later this season.
5: I still don't know if he's signed his retirement papers or not. I haven't seen anything about him being officially retired, but apparently, I'm sure this, kind of ensures that, but, yeah.
7: It would be interesting, though, if he were to come back,
5: What if he signed with the Bills, came back, and got inducted?
7: Right, yeah. We know he wouldn't have to run for 300 yards. He probably wouldn't even be the second. He might be the second leading rusher on the team that night because Josh Allen will probably run for about 80. It was interesting. The last time Josh Allen and the Buffalo Bills played a game in Minneapolis, many of us here at Layton Media had the opportunity to go on kind of a day tripper. It was kind of a reward for the announcers and our part-time announcers and everything like that. And that was kind of Josh Allen's coming out party. I can still remember when one of those linebackers for the Vikings, I don't know if it was Kendricks or Anthony Barr at the time. They were trying to bring him down, and Josh Allen kind of hurtled over, the Vikings defenseman, just like he was just, in the way, and Josh Allen was running a track meet. So
5: they were double-digit favors for that game, too.
7: And Buffalo ended up winning 27-6. So that's
5: first year of Kirk Cousins' offense, too.
7: Yeah.
5: Disappointing. Yeah,
7: it's the only time I've ever seen the Vikings play a game at US Bank Stadium. So they probably don't want me there for future games. In 2017, I did see the rock band Coldplay play at US Bank Stadium. Now, their portion of the night was quite good. But by that time, the arena was full. And as a full arena venue, US Bank Stadium gets a passing grade. But when you've got the opening acts on and the stadium's pretty empty, not so good as a concert venue.
5: Yeah. Well, we're hoping that that stadium is going to be rocking this year. Still don't know who the quarterback's going to be, but we'll find out. And we won't talk about it until we know.
7: Yeah, and they'll be 1-0 after they play the Green Bay Packers, I believe, on September 13th. So that's something to look forward to. The Vikings will get off to a winning record here in 2026.
5: Well, I know you're saying that reverse jinx, trying to get a reverse jinx there, but
7: I think there's some credence. We know that Micah Parsons isn't going to be available that game. We don't know who's going to be available for running back, wide receivers. We think Jordan Love's going to be available that game, but who knows?
5: So. Yeah, still early, and I don't think the Vikings roster is set too much, so we'll discuss that as the season goes along, but hopefully we got other things to talk about.
7: Yeah, training camp underway this week, I believe, for all of the National Football League teams. So preseason, just three games overall. I think the Vikings have two road preseason games. I think that's the case for the NFC teams this year because I believe the National Football Conference is the conference that has 9 home games this year out of the 17-game regular season schedule.
5: There you go. Coming up here at 8:20, we got your Wacky Wednesday shower thoughts. We're going to talk a little bit more about that in the way of that. It's your ad-free 8 o'clock music block. That's coming up here. Nonstop music on the way. D-Mac, thanks for joining us here today. Are you a big chicken wing fan?
7: A little bit. Okay. Only boneless wings. I don't like
5: bone-in. That's
7: what
5: I was going to ask. 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We posted that on social media on Z99 Radio on Facebook and on Instagram, Z99_radio. We're going to see who wins the bone-in, boneless contest. D-Mac, thanks for stopping by. Same time, same place tomorrow.
7: Yeah, look forward to it.
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6: Well, Minnesota officials say more than 30 water systems around the state were targeted in a cyber attack. The attacks took place Sunday and Monday, but officials say there have been no requests for residents to change their drinking water use. Minnesota IT Services is working with state and federal agencies, including the FBI, as investigators assess the impact and help affected communities restore operations. The exact locations of those water systems have not been released. And the Alexandria City Council met on Monday night. Tom Chorley has part two of his reports.
9: 311 Park Street, that's the location of Wind Supply. A no parking request. A request to restrict parking on the west side of Park Street to facilitate truck deliveries, especially tractor-trailer combinations, to access the building's loading dock ramps. The Highway Committee recommended and Council approved parking restriction on the west side of Park Street only, which is needed for deliveries, not the entire block. Concerns were brought forward regarding pedestrians jaywalking across Broadway from their parked car on the west side of Broadway to the Rune, although an existing crosswalk is nearby. One observation consisted of a couple literally stopping traffic on Broadway to cross. Apparently, an increase of jaywalkers on Broadway has been observed now that Lone Trees and the Distillery are open in the Rune. The Highway Committee determined that jaywalking is not illegal as long as pedestrians are not impeding traffic per statute. Council approved the Highway Committee's recommendation to direct staff to develop public outreach reminders and education regarding the law and potential hazards associated with jaywalking. This is Tom Chorley.
6: All right, thanks, Tom. And a big crowd turned out for the final concert this season of Summer Sounds by Brophy. Rumors and Dreams, along with the Nobles, entertained thousands of people who came out for a nice night of great music and cool beverages. It was 88 degrees with a dew point of 64 degrees at 5 p.m. when the Nobles took the stage. However, by 9 p.m., temperatures had dipped to a comfortable 80 degrees. All the money raised this season will go towards some great projects around the area through the Alexandria Rotary Club. Well done. And that's a look at your news. I'm Mark Anthony.
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11: Mostly areas of patchy smoke at times here for today. Mostly sunny skies, a high in the low 90s. Tonight, patchy smoke once again, partly cloudy, a low near 71. By Thursday, a chance for showers and storms here late. Partial sunshine develops, high of 86 degrees. And Friday, a chance for rain and storms, cloudy. It will see high around 80. From the Weatherology Radio Network Weather Center, I'm meteorologist Jennifer Vujcicki. Currently, it's 72.
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I'm giving away Pope County Fair grandstand passes. 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

0: Max and Andy Grammer wrapping up our ad-free 8 o'clock hat-trick of hits music block on your hump day. Happy hump day, by the way. Hey, it's time for Wacky Wednesday Shower Thoughts, and this is the time of the day where I just come up with something, or I think of something, or see something, and it just blew my mind. Today's, it hurt my mind. Are you ready? Well, have you ever stopped and thought, by the time your brain realizes you're living in the present, well, it's already the past. Think about it. Right now, this exact moment is now in the past. It's happening right now, but again, in the past. But your brain needs a tiny fraction of a second to process what's actually going on. Which means, by the time you actually experience the now, it's no longer now. It's already a memory. Like this segment. So technically, nobody has ever experienced the present. You've all just experienced the recent past. And somehow, your brain is constantly trying to catch up. So yeah, by the time your brain processes that you're living in the present, it's already in the past. Now that's in your head all day. Entertainment audio coming up here at 8:50. We're going to talk with Christy with Parker's Prairie Fall Festival coming up this weekend. We're going to talk to her coming up here at 8:40. Taylor Swift next.
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9: We'll see areas of patchy smoke at times here for today. Mostly sunny skies, a high in the low 90s. Tonight, patchy smoke once again, partly cloudy, a low near 71. By Thursday, a chance for showers and storms here late. Partial sunshine develops, high of 86 degrees. And Friday, a chance for rain and storms, cloudy. It will see high around 80. From the Weatherology Radio Network Weather Center, I'm meteorologist Jennifer Vujcicki. Currently, it's 73.
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Well, there's a special Lakes Area Theater performance going on today, this evening at Burr Vineyards. It's going on at 7 o'clock, the production of Dear Jack, Dear Louise. It tells the story of a World War II correspondence between an army doctor overseas. Should be a lot of fun.

0: Still a lefty here on Z99.3. Hey, coming up here at 8:40, we're going to talk with Christy. She's going to talk about the Parkers Prairie Fall Festival. That's starting this Saturday, August 1st, with the Miss Parkers Prairie pageant. We'll talk more about that coming up at 8:40.
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7: Mostly areas of patchy smoke at times here for today. Mostly sunny skies, a high in the low 90s. Tonight, patchy smoke once again, partly cloudy, a low near 71. By Thursday, a chance for showers and storms here late. Partial sunshine develops, high of 86 degrees. And Friday, a chance for rain and storms, cloudy, it will see high around 80. From the Weatherology Radio Network Weather Center, I'm meteorologist Jennifer Vujcicki. Currently, it's 73.
8: No matter if you're a dog person, a cat person, or a my pet is a lizard named Kevin person, we've got your soundtrack. 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

0: Raven Lene here on Z99.3. All right, we're joined along with a special guest here today, Christy. Good morning. How are you doing on this Wednesday?
1: Good. Thanks for having me.
0: Of course, it is the best time of the year. It is festival season, and there's no better festival than going to Parker's Prairie. It's starting on Saturday. Can you believe that already?
1: Yes, so we are kicking off our festival a little bit earlier this year with our Miss Parker's Prairie pageant. Just kind of kick it off, and then the following week, all of the events happen that we normally have, like our bull ride and our parades and all of our fun activities, our car shows, all that's going to happen in the following weekend.
0: Yeah, it's going to be a packed couple of days, that's for sure. So tell us a little bit more about that Miss Parker's Prairie pageant that's going to be starting off the whole festival. That's coming up on Saturday, but at Grace Christian Church, correct?
1: That is. It is correct. We have six candidates running this year for the titles, three titles, mm-hmm. Little Miss Parker's Prairie, Junior Miss Parker's Prairie, and Miss Parker's Prairie. These girls are so fun. They are going to be, I can't wait to spend the next year with these six ladies because they keep you on your toes. And those little ones always keep you laughing. So I'm really looking forward to it. Yes, it starts at 7. We're inviting any previous royalty from our fall festival or Miss Parker's Prairie to come join us, any area royalty to come and join us. And just to, like, if you're just a fan, just come and join us.
0: For sure. Yeah. And then something pretty cool that you guys are doing this year. It's the 9th annual Division II Junior Legion State Baseball Tournament here in Parker's. Got a beautiful field there. It should be a lot of fun for that. That's going on Thursday and Friday. Tell us a little bit more about that.
1: Yes, that is happening starting next week. We are the host for that wonderful tournament, and we're so looking forward to it. We're bringing in eight Minnesota teams, one of them, and then we start a game on Thursday, and then basically Friday, Saturday, and Sunday, it's just jam-packed, and we're just excited to host all those teams.
0: Perfect. That's going to be a lot of fun. Anything new this year that people should be aware of?
1: Wow, new this year. Oh, we're having a spike ball tournament.
0: Ooh.
1: Our Miss Parker's Prairie is sponsoring that for Sunday. Starts at 2 after the parade. Otherwise, our car show is always a big hit. We're hearing a lot of new people that are coming. Again, on Friday, we have our bull ride. And we have Blonde and the Bohunk playing that night. On Saturday, we have Jacob Plum and Billy D Band coming to play. And then Sunday we have Short on Cash that we've had previously, and it's always a favorite. So a lot of same things that are great, but we do have a new spikeball tournament this year that we're going to be doing.
0: Awesome. Well, Christy, anything else that we're missing here?
1: No, I just think get those bull ride tickets. Last I heard, they are almost sold out, and that's usually a sold out thing. Otherwise, just come, put us on your calendars. Check out our social media pages for all the details that are happening each day, and come have some fun with us.
0: Awesome. And then where can people find you?
1: Find me. We have a social media page called Festival. We're on Facebook and Instagram, and they're pretty easy to find. And then we're also going to be on the Voice of Alexandria calendar as well.
0: Awesome. Well, thank you very much for talking with us here today, Christy. And I look forward to the 53rd Annual Fall Festival coming up August 7th through the 9th.
1: Thank you so much. We'll talk to you soon.
0: All right. Look forward to it. That is Christy with the 53rd Annual Fall Festival. That's going on August 7th through the 9th in Parker's Prairie. It's going to be a lot of fun.
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5: Well, Sierra's Apache Smoke at times here for today. Mostly sunny skies, a high in the low 90s. Tonight, patchy smoke once again, partly cloudy, a low near 71. By Thursday, a chance for showers and storms here late. Partial sunshine develops, high of 86 degrees. And Friday, a chance for rain and storms, cloudy. It will see high around 80. From the Weatherology Radio Network Weather Center, I'm meteorologist Jennifer Fujitsky. Currently, it's 73.
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0: Good morning. Thanks for waking up with me, JP, on the CND Grandin Morning Show on Z99.3. Happy hump day, halfway to the weekend. It's that time of the morning. We hear from celebrities and movie stars. We're going to hear from comedian Jim Gaffigan, Kevin Hart, and Maury Povich. That's all coming up.
1: Production Vault Entertainment News.
0: Jim Gaffigan says his five children are the reason he drinks.
2: Teenagers are tough.
3: Yeah. Would you ever change anything about how you parent teenagers when they were younger?
2: Well, I would have introduced alcohol earlier. You know what I mean? Like, that's the whole thing. Like, when you're growing up, you're like, why is dad drunk? It's you. You're the reason parents drink. And by the way, I understand there's some people watching that don't drink, but you can come on back.
0: Kevin Hart says The Rock always smells like baby oil.
4: You knew we were going to start with The Rock. I mean,
5: the most annoying thing?
4: Yeah.
5: I think the most annoying thing about working with Dwayne is he smells like baby oil.
4: Okay. Because he's always lubed up.
5: His team always puts the baby oil on his arm.
4: His team puts it on his arm?
5: Yeah, so like for some of the camera shots, because the regular shooting, the DP would be like, oh, this will look great. So they come in with the oil and you just see him smacking on us.
0: Maury Povich explains how he gets recognized all the time by random fans.
6: So I was in Florida yesterday. I was playing golf, and the waiter in the clubhouse comes up to me and says, I recognize you. He said, yeah. I said, I'm from Jamaica. Uh-huh. He says, do you know how many shows you could do if you came to Jamaica? You could do 2 years of shows.
7: 2 years
6: just
7: of shows
6: in Jamaica.
7: So now you know you're really big. Like, yeah.
6: Oh, wow.
7: In Caribbean, I guess.
6: Yeah. They love me in the Caribbean. The Bahamas, I mean, Jamaica,
7: yes.
6: All through Central America.
7: Well,
6: you wouldn't believe
0: that's
6: it.
0: That's Entertainment Audio on Z99.3. Happy hump day. We're halfway to the weekend, and we're going to celebrate like that. Coming up here at 9:05, it is our chart toppers in time. Going to go back to 2019, see what the top song on the chart was then, and go in depth a little bit.
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0: 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Coming up here at 9:20, it's Music News 905, Chart Toppers in Time. We're going to go back to 2019, see what the top song on the chart was then. That's coming up here at 9:05, but right now your news.
1: Well, Minnesota officials say more than 30 water systems around the state were targeted in a cyber attack. The attacks took place Sunday and Monday, but officials say there have been no requests for residents to change their drinking water use. Minnesota IT Services is working with state and federal agencies, including the FBI, as investigators assess the impact and help affected communities restore operations. The exact locations of those water systems have not been released. And the Alexandria City Council met on Monday night. Tom Chorley has part two of his reports.
2: 311 Park Street, that's the location of Wind Supply. A no parking request. A request to restrict parking on the west side of Park Street to facilitate truck deliveries, especially tractor-trailer combinations, to access the building's loading dock ramps. The Highway Committee recommended and Council approved parking restriction on the west side of Park Street only, which is needed for deliveries, not the entire block. Concerns were brought forward regarding pedestrians jaywalking across Broadway from their parked car on the west side of Broadway to the Ruin, although an existing crosswalk is nearby. One observation consisted of a couple literally stopping traffic on Broadway to cross. Apparently, an increase of jaywalkers on Broadway has been observed now that Lone Trees and the Distillery are open in the Ruin. The Highway Committee determined that jaywalking is not illegal as long as pedestrians are not impeding traffic per statute. Council approved the Highway Committee's recommendation to direct staff to develop public outreach reminders and education regarding the law and potential hazards associated with jaywalking. This is Tom Chorley.
1: All right, thanks, Tom. And a big crowd turned out for the final concert this season of Summer Sounds by Brophy. Rumors and Dreams, along with the Nobles, entertained thousands of people who came out for a nice night of great music and cool beverages. It was 88 degrees with a dew point of 64 degrees at 5 p.m. when the Nobles took the stage. However, by 9 p.m., temperatures had dipped to a comfortable 80 degrees. All the money raised this season will go towards some great projects around the area through the Alexandria Rotary Club. Well done. And that's a look at your news. I'm Mark Anthony.
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0: Well, we go back to 2019. This song didn't just mark a new hit for the Jonas Brothers. No, it marked a reunion. After nearly 6 years apart, Nick, Joe, and Kevin Jonas got back together and quietly recorded new music before telling just about anyone. When the news finally broke, fans were more than ready. The song title came from that feeling of being completely crazy about someone, and the band's real-life relationships added to the excitement. Their wives and fiancés even appeared in the music video, making the comeback feel personal as well as professional. And it turned out the wait was worth it. The song debuted at number one on the Billboard Hot 100, becoming the Jonas Brothers' first chart topper and launching one of music's biggest comeback stories. So here it is, Sucker, another chart topper. On Chart Toppers Through Time. Together.

0: 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We're going to hear a little bit from Ella Langley. She talks about being embarrassed in front of her fans. Also, we're going to talk about the top Billboard Hot 100 list as well. See what the top song on the chart is right now.
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1: One of my favorite songs right there, that's The Craving by 21 Pilots. It's time for Music News. Gonna hear a couple of news notes from Ella Langley, and we're gonna hear from Taylor Swift as well.
2: Doesn't take a crystal ball to see. A cowboy always finds a way to leave.
1: Ella Langley says she wants her fans to know she's just like them.
3: I feel like I walk in every one of my fan situations and embarrass myself almost a little bit on purpose, just so it's like, hey, you know, I'm just as weird, if not weirder, just worried. You know what I mean?
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4: It's been so much fun, like, kind of mandating a different relationship with social media. Like, I can get sent things. When there's so much of any type of opinion about me, it's like, that's not, don't put that in my brain. Like, anything you put in your brain, it's gonna... Mm-hmm. It's gonna like internalize. I'm just like, I have a real priority on being like,
1: yeah.
2: I just wanna be hurt so bad, it hurts so bad.
1: Well, this week's top 10 songs in the Billboard Hot 100 are out now. Choosing Texas by Ella Langley is still number one, marking its 15th time at the top since its release. Taylor Swift's I Knew It, I Knew You stayed at the second spot. Boston by Stella Lefty jumped to the third spot, and Ariana Grande, Tame Impala, Olivia Dean, and Bruno Mars are also a part of the top 10. So really, not that much change. That's music news here in Z99.3. Let's get back to the hits on today's hit music.
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3: We'll see areas of patchy smoke at times here for today. Mostly sunny skies, a high in the low 90s. Tonight, patchy smoke once again, partly cloudy, a low near 71. By Thursday, a chance for showers and storms here late. Partial sunshine develops, high of 86 degrees. And Friday, a chance for rain and storms, cloudy, we'll see high around 80. From the Weatherology Radio Network Weather Center, I'm meteorologist Jennifer Fujitsky. Currently, it's 79.
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The Brandon Carr Show is coming up Thursday tomorrow, 5 to 8 p.m. at Gardenville in Brandon. 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
3: Did you even hear the music I just played for you?

hot out there. 75 degrees already this morning. 8 mile an hour winds blowing from the southeast. That humidity finally going down from 100%, but it's still at 83%. 91 will be our high.

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17: 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Mr. Gunner Park, Timbo, Mr. 305, Soulja Boy, tell him. Now we say it in Spanish, right? Soldadito, dile.

0: That's The Weeknd here on Z99.3. Well, that's a wrap for me. Thanks for chilling out with me on the C&D Grandin Morning Show on your hump day. We already got Friday Eve tomorrow. This week's flying by. Speaking of tomorrow, come back. We've got Crazy Wacky No Way No Good News at 7:50, and this is a wild story. There's a bride-to-be that had cold feet. She was actually accused of setting the church on fire. We'll talk more about that coming up tomorrow when you wake up with me. Keep rocking that smile. It's your best look. Stay awesome. Go out there and make somebody's day a little brighter. Coming up next, we got Focus on the Family commentary with Jim Daly. Right now, though, some comedy. Kevin James, he talks about Cheerios. Have a great rest of your Wednesday. We'll talk tomorrow. Bye.
1: Oh, and in case I don't see you, good afternoon, good evening, and good night.
2: Yeah.
3: Cheerios says may lower cholesterol on the box. Cheerios may lower cholesterol. You know what I know about Cheerios when it says may lower cholesterol on the box? I know that Cheerios doesn't lower cholesterol. Because if it did, it would say Cheerios lowers cholesterol, but it says may. It says may. So they either honestly they don't know, or they have the laziest scientists in the history of the world working down at the Cheerio factory, where they just come in every day. Hey, Wendell, how's it going? Just checking to see where we stand with the whole cholesterol thing. Can we put that Cheerios lowest cholesterol on the box? Yeah, I wouldn't yet. I would just stick with May. Just go with May. You haven't figured it out? No, we're trying to. We're plugging away, but there's a lot of stuff going on. I got a phone call earlier. Just go with May. Put May. May lower cholesterol. They're not going to know. Put May. They'll think it lowers. You don't know. I don't even know. So how are they going to know? I don't know. You don't know that it couldn't, right? Put that. Cheerios. You don't know that it couldn't lower cholesterol. Definitely should lower cholesterol. Cheerios.
4: Hey guys, if I asked you to tell me about your favorite hobby or sport, how long do you think it would take? You could probably talk to me for hours going on and on about your favorite athlete or the mountains of data analyzed to win your fantasy football league. You might be able to tell me anything I'd ever want to know about comic books, rock climbing, or rebuilding cars. But what if I asked you to tell me about your wife? How long would that take? Would you have a lot of praise and unique things to share, or would you run out of things to say in about 30 seconds? The truth is, we give our attention to things that matter to us the most. 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If you'll take a little time and dig, there's always something more to know about who she is. Become an expert in understanding and cherishing your wife. 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
10: We'll see areas of patchy smoke at times here for today. Mostly sunny skies, a high in the low 90s. Tonight, patchy smoke once again, partly cloudy, a low near 71. By Thursday, a chance for showers and storms here late. Partial sunshine develops, high of 86 degrees. And Friday, a chance for rain and storms, cloudy. It will see high around 80. From the Weatherology Radio Network Weather Center, I'm meteorologist Jennifer Fujitsky. Currently, it's 81.
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0: when you're sad, the lyrics pick you up. 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
1: Okay, so what is your favorite fruit? 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

0: Areas of patchy smoke at times this afternoon. A blend of clouds and sunshine develops, a high in the low 90s. Tonight, patchy smoke once again, partly cloudy, a low near 71. By Thursday, a chance for showers and storms here late. Partial sunshine develops, high of 86 degrees. And Friday, a chance for rain and storms, cloudy. It will see high around 80. From the Weatherology Radio Network Weather Center, I'm meteorologist Jennifer Vujcicki. Currently, it's 81.
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20: See weather. Areas of patchy smoke at times this afternoon. A blend of clouds and sunshine develops, a high in the low 90s. Tonight, patchy smoke once again, partly cloudy, a low near 71. By Thursday, a chance for showers and storms here late. Partial sunshine develops, high of 86 degrees. And Friday, a chance for rain and storms. Cloudy, it will see high around 80. From the Weatherology Radio Network Weather Center, I'm meteorologist Jennifer Vujcicki. Currently, it's 82.
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7: Weather. Areas of patchy smoke at times this afternoon. A blend of clouds and sunshine develops, a high in the low 90s. Tonight, patchy smoke once again, partly cloudy, a low near 71. By Thursday, a chance for showers and storms here late. Partial sunshine develops, high of 86 degrees. And Friday, a chance for rain and storms. Cloudy, it will see high around 80. From the Weatherology Radio Network Weather Center, I'm meteorologist Jennifer Vujcicki. Currently, it's 84.

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17: Areas of patchy smoke at times this afternoon. A blend of clouds and sunshine develops, a high in the low 90s. Tonight, patchy smoke once again, partly cloudy, a low near 71. By Thursday, a chance for showers and storms here late. Partial sunshine develops, high of 86 degrees. And Friday, a chance for rain and storms, cloudy. It will see high around 80. From the Weatherology Radio Network Weather Center, I'm meteorologist Jennifer Vujicic. Currently, it's 86.

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1: Well, Minnesota officials say more than 30 water systems around the state were targeted in a cyber attack. The attacks took place Sunday and Monday, but officials say there have been no requests for residents to change their drinking water use. Minnesota IT Services is working with state and federal agencies, including the FBI, as investigators assess the impact and help affected communities restore operations. The exact locations of those water systems have not been released. And the Alexandria City Council met on Monday night. Tom Chorley has part two of his reports.
2: 311 Park Street, that's the location of Wind Supply. A no parking request. A request to restrict parking on the west side of Park Street to facilitate truck deliveries, especially tractor-trailer combinations, to access the building's loading dock ramps. The Highway Committee recommended and Council approved parking restriction on the west side of Park Street only, which is needed for deliveries, not the entire block. Concerns were brought forward regarding pedestrians jaywalking across Broadway from their parked car on the west side of Broadway to the Ruin, although an existing crosswalk is nearby. One observation consisted of a couple literally stopping traffic on Broadway to cross. Apparently, an increase of jaywalkers on Broadway has been observed now that Lone Trees and the Distillery are open in the Ruin. The Highway Committee determined that jaywalking is not illegal as long as pedestrians are not impeding traffic per statute. Council approved the Highway Committee's recommendation to direct staff to develop public outreach reminders and education regarding the law and potential hazards associated with jaywalking. This is Tom Chorley.
1: All right, thanks, Tom. And a big crowd turned out for the final concert this season of Summer Sounds by Brophy. Rumors and Dreams, along with the Nobles, entertained thousands of people who came out for a nice night of great music and cool beverages. It was 88 degrees with a dew point of 64 degrees at 5 p.m. when the Nobles took the stage. However, by 9 p.m., temperatures had dipped to a comfortable 80 degrees. All the money raised this season will go towards some great projects around the area through the Alexandria Rotary Club. Well done. And that's a look at your news. I'm Mark Anthony.
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7: Areas of patchy smoke at times this afternoon. A blend of clouds and sunshine develops, a high in the low 90s. Tonight, patchy smoke once again, partly cloudy, a low near 71. By Thursday, a chance for showers and storms here late. Partial sunshine develops, high of 86 degrees. And Friday, a chance for rain and storms, cloudy. It will see high around 80. From the Weatherology Radio Network Weather Center, I'm meteorologist Jennifer Wojcicki. Currently, it's 86.

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0: Zara Larsson right there and Midnight Sun. So if the traffic is driving you absolutely crazy, and sometimes it definitely can, your nose could calm it down, believe it or not. 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

0: One of the country's premier folk rock artists, William Elliott Whitmore, is coming to the Pope County Fair Friday, July 31st. Raised on a small Iowa farm, Whitmore has spent more than 20 years bringing this
1: for you drinkers by day
0: to audiences all around the world. Dana Robinson and the Bottle Rockets open the show. Gates open at 5:30. Tickets are just $15 at the grandstand gate. William Elliott Whitmore, Friday night, July 31st at the Pope County Fair.
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7: Areas of patchy smoke at times this afternoon. A blend of clouds and sunshine develops, a high in the low 90s. Tonight, patchy smoke once again, partly cloudy, a low near 71. By Thursday, a chance for showers and storms here late. Partial sunshine develops, high of 86 degrees. And Friday, a chance for rain and storms, cloudy. It will see high around 80. From the Weatherology Radio Network Weather Center, I'm meteorologist Jennifer Vujcicki. 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

0: Pink Pony Club right there. So September 14th are the Grammys, and so many nominations. I'm kind of bummed out that they snubbed a few people on TV shows that I absolutely love. You know, like Zachary Quinto. I love Brilliant Minds. It's so good. But Best Actress in a Drama Series is Carrie Coon, The Gilded Age, Chase Infinity, The Testaments, Carrie Russell, The Diplomat, Rhea Seehorn in Pluribus, and Zendaya in Euphoria. Who do you think should win?
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18: Areas of patchy smoke at times this afternoon. A blend of clouds and sunshine develops, a high in the low 90s. Tonight, patchy smoke once again, partly cloudy, a low near 71. By Thursday, a chance for showers and storms here late. Partial sunshine develops, high of 86 degrees. And Friday, a chance for rain and storms, cloudy. It will see high around 80. From the Weatherology Radio Network Weather Center, I'm meteorologist Jennifer Wojcicki. Currently, it's 88.
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0: Taylor Swift, I Knew It, I Knew You is right there. So there was a survey done online, and they were talking about how many kids does it take to make it really stressful for a mom, okay? 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But they talked to both moms and dads online, and they shared the most stressful number of kids. It was actually lower than you think. Three kids is the most stressful of number of children to raise. 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My dad was number seven. That's a lot of kids, you know what I mean? But they did have a farm too. When you speed, you have less time to react. Follow the speed limit to keep other road users safe. 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
14: See weather.
15: A heat advisory this afternoon, partly sunny with areas of smoky haze and a high temperature of 91. Tonight, cloudy with areas of smoky haze continuing and a low temperature of 70. Chance of thunderstorms on Thursday with a high temperature around 86 degrees. Friday, chance of thunderstorms with a high of 80. Saturday and Sunday looking sunny with highs in the low 80s. From the Weatherology Radio Network Weather Center, I'm meteorologist Ray Miller. Right now, it's 89.
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0: 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And then I switched up and I ate just fruits and vegetables and all my vitamins. 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
22: A heat advisory this afternoon, partly sunny with areas of smoky haze and a high temperature of 91. Tonight, cloudy with areas of smoky haze continuing and a low temperature of 70. Chance of thunderstorms on Thursday with a high temperature around 86 degrees. Friday, chance of thunderstorms with a high of 80. Saturday and Sunday looking sunny with highs in the low 80s. From the Weatherology Radio Network Weather Center, I'm meteorologist Ray Miller. Right now, it's 89.
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0: you know how earlier this summer everybody was super excited about the Taylor and Travis wedding? What's she going to wear? When's it going to be? Who all's invited? So imagine if that was televised, like if there was a chance to see that live on TV, how many people think would have tuned in? 30 million, 40 million, something like that. It would have been big. It pales in comparison to the biggest celebrity wedding of the last 100 years. We're celebrating the anniversary today. 1981 is the day that Prince Charles and Lady Diana got married. It's estimated that 700 million people watched this royal wedding back in the day. That number is inconceivable today. Of course, we all know how it ended. Not well. They got divorced 15 years later. We know the rest of the story. But for that one day, 700 million people could believe in the fairy tale wedding.
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1: A heat advisory this afternoon, partly sunny with areas of smoky haze and a high temperature of 91. Tonight, cloudy with areas of smoky haze continuing and a low temperature of 70. Chance of thunderstorms on Thursday with a high temperature around 86 degrees. Friday, chance of thunderstorms with a high of 80. Saturday and Sunday looking sunny with highs in the low 80s. From the Weatherology Radio Network Weather Center, I'm meteorologist Ray Miller. 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

0: 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And it sounds like you're off to a good start. 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

0: They're Somber and Homewrecker. We had Ella Langley before that. Okay, so not only is Ella completely dominating the summer, that song number one on the charts for 15 weeks, but we also just learned that that is a really great song to do CPR to. That's right, if you're finding somebody that's having some heart issues, hum that song in your head while you do CPR, because that tune is at 112 beats per minute, and that's roughly the speed that you need to start pumping somebody's heart, you know, if they're having a heart attack or something like that. Yeah, so Ella Langley potentially saving lives as well with that one.
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21: A heat advisory this afternoon, partly sunny with areas of smoky haze and a high temperature of 91. Tonight, cloudy with areas of smoky haze continuing and a low temperature of 70. Chance of thunderstorms on Thursday with a high temperature around 86 degrees. Friday, chance of thunderstorms with a high of 80. Saturday and Sunday looking sunny with highs in the low 80s. From the Weatherology Radio Network Weather Center, I'm meteorologist Gray Miller. Right now, it's 90.
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0: Facebook friend of the day time, and this is absolute genius from my friend Katie Wolf. She says, still gangsta, I whisper to myself as I put on my readers to apply my estrogen patch. You know, it is funny, as you get older, all right, maybe you lose a step, but you then look at the young generation. Okay, so this goes out to all you Gen Z, all you millennials. When you look at that Gen Xer, you just see like an old person. Yeah, but we were there. We walked so you could run. I still have the tour shirt from the Cure show that I went to in 1992. Yeah, we were there back in the day. We were doing stuff, so we may look like we've lost a step, but Katie, still gangsta. You absolutely are. Katie Wolf, my Facebook friend of the day today.
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A heat advisory this afternoon, partly sunny with areas of smoky haze and a high temperature of 91. Tonight, cloudy with areas of smoky haze continuing and a low temperature of 70. Chance of thunderstorms on Thursday with a high temperature around 86 degrees. Friday, chance of thunderstorms with a high of 80. Saturday and Sunday looking sunny with highs in the low 80s. From the Weatherology Radio Network Weather Center, I'm meteorologist Ray Miller. Right now, it's 90.

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0: That is Adele. She's going to be making her acting debut at the end of the year. She's in a new movie coming out called Cry to Heaven. Speaking of movies, Devil Wears Prada 2. Did you get a chance to see that in theaters? Nope, it is on Disney right now. It's dropping today. If you haven't seen it, highly recommend. Also tonight, Jimmy Fallon going to be hanging out with Shaboozy.
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18: A heat advisory this afternoon, partly sunny with areas of smoky haze and a high temperature of 91. Tonight, cloudy with areas of smoky haze continuing and a low temperature of 70. Chance of thunderstorms on Thursday with a high temperature around 86 degrees. Friday, chance of thunderstorms with a high of 80. Saturday and Sunday looking sunny with highs in the low 80s. From the Weatherology Radio Network Weather Center, I'm meteorologist Ray Miller. Right now, it's 91.

0: As I mentioned earlier, Shaboozy going to be on with Jimmy Fallon later on this evening. Chuck D with you on this National Chicken Wing Day. 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

0: Okay, these summertime months, you're going to see kids running around the neighborhood with those super soakers. Don't get annoyed at them because they just might save your life. There's this guy named Terry. 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He was sleeping recently when his patio caught fire. Well, kids were running around the neighborhood with super soakers. They saw the fire and came over and put the fire out with their super soakers. Probably saved Terry's life. So to the super soaker soldiers, Devin Johnson, Devin Darnell, and Caitlin Simon, nicely done. Today's most awesome people on the planet Earth. Keep those super soakers filled, my friends.
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6: A heat advisory continues until 9 p.m. tonight. Lows dip down to about 70 tonight under partly cloudy skies, southerly winds 8 to 15 miles per hour. Cloudy skies with a few peaks of sun tomorrow, chance of thunderstorms, high temperatures reach up to 86. 62 tomorrow night, chance of thunderstorms. For the Weatherology Radio Network Weather Center, I'm meteorologist Laura Lockwood. 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

0: So this is without a question my favorite story of the day. There's this four-year-old girl moving into a new house with her family. She was afraid there might be monsters in the new house. So mom hailed down a local police officer to walk through the house with her daughter to make sure there weren't any monsters. Here's some audio from a TV interview they did.
1: I heard sounds, but when people were up.
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0: 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Big thanks to David Bonde, the police officer that actually roamed through the house with Sydney to prove that there weren't any monsters there. 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
3: A heat advisory continues until 9 p.m. tonight. Lows dip down to about 70 tonight under partly cloudy skies, southerly winds 8 to 15 miles per hour. Cloudy skies with a few peaks of sun tomorrow, chance of thunderstorms, high temperatures reach up to 86. 62 tomorrow night, chance of thunderstorms. For the Weatherology Radio Network Weather Center, I'm meteorologist Laura Lockwood. Right now, 90.
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0: Lord of the Rings fans are celebrating today, as this was the date back in 1954 that J.R.R. Tolkien published The Fellowship of the Ring, the first book in the Lord of the Rings trilogy. Yeah, it's such a classic. I love that great quote that Bilbo says, "It's a dangerous business, Frodo, going out your door. You step onto the road, and if you don't keep your feet, there's no telling where you might be swept off to." Yeah, I really appreciate the potential of that, just the idea of having adventures every time you step out your front door. However, I don't think I'm going to be walking barefoot for several months with a demonic ring in my pocket with the intent of throwing it into a volcano, all while under the watchful disembodied eye of pure evil. Yeah, I don't think that's an adventure I'm going to be going on anytime soon. First of all, because, well, I would just never leave the house barefoot. That's not going to happen. Anyway, happy birthday to Bilbo and the gang on this date back in 1954.
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2: A heat advisory continues until 9 p.m. tonight. Lows dip down to about 70 tonight under partly cloudy skies. Southerly winds 8 to 15 miles per hour. Cloudy skies with a few peaks of sun tomorrow. Chance of thunderstorms. High temperatures reach up to 86. 62 tomorrow night. Chance of thunderstorms. For the Weatherology Radio Network Weather Center, I'm meteorologist Laura Lockwood. Currently, it's 89 degrees.
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18: A heat advisory continues until 9 p.m. tonight. Lows dip down to about 70 tonight under partly cloudy skies. Southerly winds 8 to 15 miles per hour. Cloudy skies with a few peaks of sun tomorrow. Chance of thunderstorms. High temperatures reach up to 86. 62 tomorrow night. Chance of thunderstorms. For the Weatherology Radio Network Weather Center, I'm meteorologist Laura Lockwood. Currently, it's 89 degrees.
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0: 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Just small tracts of land, no big open fields. And to me, a cowboy was somebody that was tough, that wasn't scared to work. 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You know, he built houses his whole life. You have to have a pretty good work ethic to get up every morning and go do construction work in a hot sun in Alabama. And that was our version of a cowboy where I grew up.
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11: Sea weather. A heat advisory continues until 9 p.m. tonight. Lows dip down to about 70 tonight under partly cloudy skies. Southerly winds 8 to 15 miles per hour. Cloudy skies with a few peaks of sun tomorrow. Chance of thunderstorms. High temperatures reach up to 86. 62 tomorrow night. Chance of thunderstorms. For the Weatherology Radio Network Weather Center, I'm meteorologist Laura Lockwood. Right now, it's 88 degrees.
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0: That is Sabrina Carpenter. All right, so apparently today is not only National Chicken Wing Day, it's also National Lasagna Day. It's a little late in the day for me to be finding all this stuff out. You mean I could have been having lasagna all day today? Missed opportunity.
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1: A heat advisory continues until 9 p.m. tonight. Lows dip down to about 70 tonight under partly cloudy skies. Southerly winds 8 to 15 miles per hour. Cloudy skies with a few peaks of sun tomorrow. Chance of thunderstorms. High temperatures reach up to 86. 62 tomorrow night. Chance of thunderstorms. For the Weatherology Radio Network Weather Center, I'm meteorologist Laura Lockwood. Right now, it's 88 degrees.
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0: That is Noah Kahan. That is Stick Season. My name is Chuck D. We had Ariana Grande before that. Hey, have a really fantastic rest of your evening. So glad we got to spend some time together. Be excellent to each other. And let's do this again tomorrow, all right?
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